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1: 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We were both too tired to sleep, so we took turns of staring

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It's a 12:30. And you turn at the sideline. Oh, something ain't right.

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The demands to do something about this